0: I'll let your worries behind. Exactly several weeks was only worth my mind. I was the sign of the times we never forget. One morning our parents kicked us out of a bed. We told them it was stupid, don't play the fool. But the answer was short, you got to go to school.
1: He's running up and down and everybody know. Rapping, rocking, bumping in a street kid show. Mike, could you rock the house and you know what I'm saying? Now when he's on the mic, there will be no delaying. You better run to see him in your neighborhood. He's rapping, rocking all the way to Hollywood. 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We gonna ring a bell for a holiday.
0: With your arms in the air, let me hear you say.
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0: 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Give me 7 weeks again, I need my holiday.
1: Oh, well, this is my partner with the number one jam. Famous in the Boogie Bronx in Amsterdam. 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Rapping, rocking, popping, and the boogaloo too. But anyway, no more delay. Hey, check out the samples. We

two fresh MCs, Mike and D and Sven. Well, we got more girls than a school count stand. Making music, rapping, rocking all night long. So point your ears and listen to this song. There's nothing better than a sunny holiday, which starts in June and ends in May. We ain't fooling around with no stupid play. 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
2: 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The Funk with My Heart. 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
1: I'm hotter than the
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